blow. Ring them bells with an iron hand so the people will know. Oh, it's rush hour now, on the wheel and the plow. And the sun is a-going down upon the sacred cow.

Catherine from the top of the room. Ring them from the fortress for the lilies that bloom. For the lines are long and the fighting is strong.

You'll find all those old friends you used to know, and they're gonna help you get yourself back to the ground.

mountain exist before it is washed to the sea? Yes, and how many years can some people exist before they're allowed to be free? Yes, and how many times can a man turn his head and pretend that he just doesn't